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That was Three, Part One, Slow, from the album Tehillim, The Desert Music, by Steve Reich. 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

From the album Trumpet Madness, that was Morph by Aardvark Jazz Orchestra.

monotonous the sounds of the forest would be if the music came only from the top 10 birds. We give all the birds a chance. WREK, Atlanta.

take your vacation up there, oh, with me. I'm gonna tell you something here.

Went down to the roundhouse, looked up on the board. Went down to the roundhouse, looked up on that board. Get the 4-27, but you sure get you over the road.

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0: 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That was Golden Eagle by James Kolchalka Superstar.
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I just stick the aerial into my skin and let the signal run through my veins.